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And we could have some. And he's up there. What's that? 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

Na Koroškem radiju so tvoji najljubši hiti s tabo ves dan. Wherever you go, whatever you do, pri tebi doma. I just wanna feel real love, feel the home that I live. 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